0: 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Yeah, man. 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
1: 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All right, man. Tell me about it.

كنك غيران انت بتعرف بحب حالي is it so wrong انا بعرف شو بساوي بنات حقيقة من مزيف is it fake if it just comes out and you're eager to point fingers but the trigger isn't your

0: the beach, the angry me ain't no better. I got the keys, and I won't let go, like ever.
1: But it's Harlem, with O'Hara, is it real if it's only us? And you're eager to point fingers.
0: Are you someone that I can trust? No. Stunna, stunna, stunna, stunna, dia. Here's

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1: They say the holy water's watered down, and this town's lost its faith. Our colors will fade eventually, so if our time is running now, day after day, we'll make the mundane our masterpiece. Oh my, my, oh my, my love, I take one look at you, you're taking me out.

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0: Check this.
1: All bets are on the table, but the wager is spent. I just want to see your name upon a major event, so we can look back and smile at the way that it went. And this is coming from the mouth of an undereducated, underrated mate that's always fucking wasted, but never stands down from the fear that he's faced with, because everything in life is sent here to be tasted.

0: no, don't call me, nigga. 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And I'm a single parent. I got bills to pay. 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

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Spent 500,000, ain't think nothing of it. 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

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Yes, I, perfect new reggae music. 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

0: 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Hey, greetings everyone. This is Clinton Ferron, and you're listening to Radio Talk Rhodes. One love. Peace out. Keep on rocking. Boom!
1: That was great.
0: All right.
2: Thank you.